0: Just talking to my younger self. You there, nigga? Yeah, I'm here. Fuck you do to your hair, nigga. Grew it out. Nigga rocking the fro now. Damn, you getting old now. Not really. Just a little wiser. Smoke a little more now. Sitting a little high. What's up with you, though? I'm just right here getting bent. About to fly to New York and had a shootout with 50 Cent. Nah, don't do that. Homie, it's too late. The label turned they back on me, and I ain't heard from Dre. Then you gotta do your shit, but you already been shot, so make sure you don't get hit. I got you. Nah, nigga, I got you. I know where you headed, and I've been shot too. Just be careful. Little nigga, you got a son. I know your future. You gon' have two other ones.
1: Calling all saints, calling all sinners. I'm just trying to have a conversation with you.

How you feel about what you did? I'm conflicted, cause now I got two kids and you was right. I just had another boy, and spending time with him, shit bring a nigga joy.

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I have. I've been to Africa, London. Damn, that's dope, but it's a long way from Compton, huh? Not really. In perspective, the world is only so big, just appreciate it, respect it. Yeah, my daddy told me that when I was 5. I hope this don't break your heart, homie, but your daddy died. And your mama getting sick, so go spend some time with

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Yo, Glock got that thing on it? Fuck that little shit. My granny was the first bitch with a real switch. I made Chris Brown a blood, that's something y'all gotta deal with. So let Chris rock or I'll smack the fuck out Will Smith. And that's real shit. I ain't no actor. Ask around Bompton, they gon' tell you he a factor. They gon' tell you he ain't rap tight. 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They ain't gon' say that he was crippin'. Never was, never will be. And that right there make a fucking Crip kill me. But my cousin ain't gon' stand for it. He from Avalon and they be strapped like JanSports. To live and die in LA, fuck you land for. 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
1: Telephone ringing, what the fuck them niggas say? 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

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Sometimes that's the question I have to ask, 'cause it seems like everybody goes when it's really tough times, and you know, we all need someone. How do you feel? It's important to me. All these gifts that God has given me, I hope I'm using them in this life. 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